0: 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Taking a quick check of traffic, and then we're back with Cody Johnson in less than 60 seconds on K-Jug.
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2: 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We're breaking up. Yeah. Well, they're going to bring that army over now, and there's a good chance we're going to die. That is the world's biggest hold my beer moment.
3: 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If Britain won, every signer could have been tried for high treason.
2: Do not forget that. 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And Britain, you can still get it.
1: 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Looking good for your drive home right now, but up north, look out for the herd of goats in the roadway on North Minnewawa at East International Avenue, Fresno. That's traffic. I'm Mike O'Neill.
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4: It's been years since I wrote God Bless the USA. The first line of the song, if tomorrow all the things were gone, I'd work for all my life. I wrote that for my grandparents. We were sharecroppers, and as farmers, we kind of watched our farming being taken away from us by international grain purchases, and we didn't understand it. Of course, as we get to the middle of the song about the men who died, I visited Arlington Cemetery and the Vietnam Memorial. It's something that just brings forth an emotion that's like tears. And when you talk about the military, I've worked for the USO since I was 16 years old. It would have been a good life for me. I just had children too young. But I honor my father, Eugene, who served the Navy. My stepfather, Louis, he was in the Air Force. It's for all of America. It's for every American. And I'm so proud that generations now still sing it. As I perform it on stage, it means so much to me to see people rise and get tears in their eyes.

0: Hollywood. God bless the USA. It's 106.7 KJO Country, and details on our Independence Spectacular in just a moment. We're getting ready to kick that off in just a few at Riverway Sports Park. We're back in the meantime with music from Jason Aldean and Morgan Wallen after the break on KJO.
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0: Jelly Roll and Shaboozy, 106.7 KJO Country, and Rick McNeil. The Independence Spectacular is underway now, celebrating 250 years of America at Riverway Sports Park. All right, so it's going on right now. We've got live music with Fast Times getting ready, and also In Cahoots tonight, plus food and drinks. 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

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Fireworks tonight at 9:30, and the party continues until then with live music and food. It's Nate Smith now on K-Jug.

0: 106.7 KJO Country and Rick McNeil at the Independence Spectacular Riverway Sports Park. 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The party is going now, and it continues all the way up to fireworks at 9:30. 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

Meet up, check it in as we get in the 4th of July weekend here. Who would you pick as the face of America? Because one name won, and honestly, nobody's going to be surprised. We'll get into that coming up.

0: this is going to hit differently depending on how big of a conspiracy theorist you are. It's B-Dub. America has apparently picked its unofficial spokesperson, and it's not a politician, athlete, or pop star. A new poll asked people who best represents the United States, and the winner was Tom Hanks. Which, I mean, if you look at the actor, Tom Hanks, he's basically America's dad at this point, with all the roles he's played over the years. Other names getting votes included Barack Obama, President Trump, Taylor Swift, Bruce Springsteen, Clint Eastwood, Dolly Parton, Keanu Reeves, Elon Musk, Denzel Washington, The Rock, and Stephen Colbert. Elon Musk, I don't understand because he wasn't born here. He's South African. But the list is all over the map, both literally and figuratively speaking, which is probably the most American thing about it. But if you had to pick just one person to be the face of America, who are you going with? Like, that's a debate that'll probably end as peacefully as Thanksgiving dinner.
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We've got to get to 50 grand to hit this year's goal. I'll try to get to 25K by the time we leave on July 26th. 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

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Some Polish dogs too, just to be fair. 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

our church just released a whiskey that's literally got a connection to George Washington. And yeah, that's a sentence I never thought I'd say. More on that next to The Breakdown, brought to you by Eggland's Best. Better taste, better nutrition, better eggs.

celebrate America's 250th birthday, of course he wasn't going to just slap an eagle on a bottle and call it good. His whiskey, Gypsy brand, just dropped a limited edition release called Legacy Batch 003, The Declaration. The wild part, one of the whiskeys in the blend picked up its top notes from apple brandy barrels sourced directly from George Washington's distillery at Mount Vernon. That's about as close as you're going to get to sharing a drink with the first president without inventing a time machine. Eric says it's more than a commemorative bottle. He wanted it to reflect the grit, innovation, and restless spirit that built America. Like, I'm just impressed somebody looked at a 250-year-old barrel and thought, yeah, let's put that in.

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1: There's three simple rules. 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

somewhere, somebody is completely unaware that this is the last Friday they will have all 10 fingers. Stay safe this holiday weekend.

0: Every year we hear the same thing. I've been doing fireworks for years. Cool. So have the people who end up explaining to the ER doctor why they thought holding a mortar was a good idea. I'm beat up, and if you're lighting fireworks this weekend, keep the kids back. Have a hose or bucket of water nearby. Light one at a time. And if it doesn't go off, let it be. It's not playing hard to get. Maybe the biggest one. Don't mix fireworks and alcohol. I know, that's like asking people not to eat hot dogs on the 4th, but it's solid advice. Only 15 people died from fireworks last year, but about 13,000 were injured. Most of those injuries were hands, faces, and burns. Let's celebrate America's birthday with all 10 fingers still attached. I think that's a tradition worth keeping. Later on, later
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0: kind of the Super Bowl of fireworks. America's turning 250. The big cities are throwing money around like it's Monopoly cash. That means the little towns are getting stuck with whatever's left. Some places say prices have exploded, which feels like the wrong word to use with fireworks. Others can't even find crews because the big shows booked everybody months ago. So if your hometown celebration tomorrow feels a little smaller this year, don't blame the Parks Department. They got outbid by cities trying to make the sky look like the season finale of Stranger Things.
1: 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Come on! 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Light me up. 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

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Kick it off in 23 days. We are over $15,000 raised as of late last night. 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

0: But Americans are apparently making a pretty great first impression on all the World Cup fans traveling through North America the last few weeks. A new report asked international visitors which cities were the friendliest, and somehow New York came in at number one. New York. You know, the place where people can insult you, help you carry your stroller down the subway stairs, then insult you again before they leave. Boston, Philly, Seattle, Atlanta rounded up the top five. Tourists said strangers bought the meals, cops were welcoming, and getting around was easier than they expected. Maybe we've had New Yorkers all wrong, or maybe they're just really excited the tourists haven't figured out how to stand in the middle of the sidewalk yet.
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0: this Saturday because we want to see you in a Kia.
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1: Eric Church is celebrating America's 250th birthday in the most Eric Church way possible with whiskey. 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So technically, this might be the closest any of us get to having a drink with the first president. Eric says,

0: he wanted it to be more than a collector's bottle. He calls it a tribute to the grit, innovation, and wrestling spirit that built America, which is a pretty classy way of saying happy 250th. Now pour yourself a glass.
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0: 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And it's sponsored by Broken Bow Records.
1: You're too drunk.
0: Okay, we've got Stephen Wilson Jr. now. Gary is sponsored by Big Loud.

0: 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Welcome back to Music City Now.
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sponsored by Leo 33. Now, this is a story song, and it's great. Graylin James, Water at a Wedding. Listen closely. It's sponsored by Nashville Harbor.

Water at a Wedding. What a story, huh? That's a great song. Graylin James on Music City now. It's sponsored by Nashville Harbor. So here we've got Ashley Cook up now. The Hell You Are is sponsored by Big Loud Radio.

Ashley Cook, and it's sponsored by Big Loud. All right, here we go now with the Turnpike Troubadours, Heaven Passing Through. It's sponsored by A Condo.

passing through. It's the Turnpike Troubadours, of course, sponsored by Acondo. All right, let's go with Dustin Lynch up now. Easy to Love is sponsored by Broken Bow.

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1: Damn right, I came here to stay. I didn't come here to leave.
0: We'll play that song and talk about my new Nashville bar as I count down the hits with Lon Helton of Country Air Check. Right now, here's Lon with the week's hottest song.
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0: Morgan Wallen with the week's hottest song, Don't We? Later, we're going to find out if Morgan has got it made at the top of this week's chart on Country Countdown USA. Each week, I'm joined by a top country star who gives me a hand counting down the hits. Along this week is Chris Young. You came in huffing, puffing, and sweaty. You're running.
1: I wasn't sweaty, but
0: it looked like it.
1: Oh, thanks a lot, Lon. Jeez.
0: It's hot out. It's 100 degrees out, so it's okay.
1: It's actually over 100.
0: It's like you were working. You're always working.
1: It's weird. It's almost like I had stuff since 9 a.m. this morning. I'm happy to be here. Everything's going well. I'm staying busy and just a lot going on.
0: I want to talk about all things going on as we get along for the next few hours. We've got, this is 4th of July weekend, of course, and you are actually in Hawaii.
1: Yes.
0: As people hear this, doing military. So you've been doing a few military bases.
1: Yeah, I got a chance, you know, obviously with just the celebration of America and then also 4th of July all falling in the same weekend. There's a lot of shows going on. So this will be my second military base in a row as far as weekends go. Luckily got to play out in El Paso at Fort Bliss, so that was really cool. And then obviously looking forward to this military base show in Hawaii.
0: I want to talk a little bit later just about military crowds and how different they are. We have a little bit of history for you on the place you're about to play in Hawaii. We'll give you that. What else? You got Famous Friends, the bar here in Nashville, a little different than the other country star bars.
1: It's very different compared to the other stuff that's happened. It's 100% a sports bar. It's smaller. It's sort of its own thing. It's a great place to just sit there, hang, watch sports with your friends, catch up.
0: And got a deluxe version of I Didn't Come Here to Leave, the album, since last you were here. And I want to talk about a couple of new songs. There's one in here that really, really like a lot, one of the new songs I've heard. So lots to do with Chris Young as we get along. Right now, we'll get things started at number 30. This is Blake Shelton, Let Him In Anyway. Ain't it?

0: That's Blake Shelton leading off the week's top 30. Let him in anyway. We're counting him down with Chris Young, and got to talk about Blake a little bit. I think last time you were here, you told us that you recalled seeing Blake play at Opry Mills Mall just when you were a teenager. So when Blake was in here as my co-host, we played that for him. Here's what he said.
1: You know, I think that venue he's talking about, there was a, was it the Gibson Guitar Cafe or something out there?
0: The Gibson Music Hall, yeah.
1: That's where I remember performing there. Not a lot, but I do remember, you know, maybe three or four times way back before, you know, anything ever happened for me. That is so funny because I don't know if he's ever even told me that or not. If he has, I've been drinking and I don't remember, but that's funny because I remember at the time thinking, oh my God, this is like a big, nice venue to me. It was, you know, that's so funny. I got to ask Chris about that next time I see him.
2: So what's actually hilarious is because this was called the Gibson Bluegrass Showcase.
0: Oh, wow.
2: And it was on the corner end of the mall. It was a smaller joint than the music hall when they did that. They moved it like across. But I remember both venues, but this was, this was even before that. So I don't know if Blake wants me to remind him of that or right, not. I don't know.
0: That's wild, but I thought it was cool that he thought that it was cool that you went to see him.
2: Yeah, it was just him and a guitar.
0: Yeah, oh really?
2: Yeah, like no band, no nothing. And it was awesome.
0: Full mullet?
2: Oh, full mullet. Just cascade. Kentucky waterfall, like full on.
0: So have you talked to him since then?
2: No, I haven't seen him since. So that's too funny. I can't believe it. I've never brought that up to him.
0: Well, next time you see him, you really got to talk about that stuff. I mean, that is pretty cool. It's another one of those only in Nashville moments, right? Anyway, we are going to get back to the countdown here along with my co-host, Chris Young. We're 29. Here's Riley Green. Think as you're drunk.

0: The latest from Riley Green entering the countdown at number 29, Think As You're Drunk. Chris Young, along as my co-host this week, we talked at the start a little bit about Famous Friends, your new restaurant and bar here in town. But it's not down on Broadway where so many of the other artists have theirs. Yours is kind of not far from the place where you spent a real lot of time.
1: It is right next to Tin Roof on Demumbrian. And there wasn't really like a dedicated sports bar up there. And, you know, just my love for sports, my love for music, and being able to combine those two things. It was really funny when I was talking to my friends when we were getting ready to open this. They're like, so how big's the stage? And I was like, there's not a stage. They just look at me like sort of like right. with a question mark. And they're like, wait a minute, what? But yeah, it's something that I've wanted to do for a long time. And this spot just happened to open up. And so spent a lot of time working on it and getting the right people in place to work with on this, and really, really happy that it's there, and it's something different for people to go hang out and just

0: My co-hosts Chris Young and Kane Brown, their number one from 2020, that's Famous Friends. I'm Lon Helton, and coming up, yet another famous friend of my co-host Chris Young.
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0: Alexander Kay, once again at number 28, Straight for the Heart. Chris Young is my Countdown co-host this week, and I think everybody knows your story, that you are from Nashville, born and raised here, and of course, so is Jelly Roll, although I guess the two of you guys grew up very differently.
1: That was an understatement.
0: One was in bars, and one was behind bars.
1: I'd run into him around town and then talked with him before he just, you know, sort of started his meteoric rise and went out and... When he did his first arena thing at Bridgestone, he invited a whole bunch of guests, and he invited me out there. We actually did Famous Friends. I'm like, you don't want to do one of yours? He goes, no, man, I think it'd be cool to do that song. And I was like, all right. But, yeah, he's just had an incredible, incredible run of success. And
0: do you remember when you were first aware of him in town?
1: I knew of him back when he was doing a lot of rap stuff.
0: Mm-hmm.
1: I knew who he was.
0: Right, right.
1: And then somebody was like, oh yeah, he's making a country record. I was like, I gotta hear this. I'm like, dang.
0: Right, right.
1: It's really good. And obviously saying that now is funny because that was years ago that he decided to do all this stuff. And a lot has happened since then. But pretty cool. Pretty cool to see that for somebody.

Jelly Roll and his number one from a couple of years ago, that's Liar. Chris Young is my co-host this week. Getting back to the countdown, we're 27. Here's Dustin Lynch.

0: an historic way to spend the 4th of July with my co-host, Chris Young.
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0: Lainey Wilson and John Mayer up 3 to number 26, Phone Keys Wallet. My co-host this week is Chris Young. Of course, this is 4th of July weekend, the 250th birthday of the USA. And you're actually playing a show in an army base in Hawaii. It's Schofield Barracks. Did you know that that's where George Strait was stationed in 1971?
1: I actually did not know that. I did not know that's where George Strait was stationed.
0: And actually, he was stationed there and played in a band. Well, we'll let George tell it.
2: Here I was married, and I had a kid on the way, and that was what I did. I talked to a friend of mine, and we joined up together, and I ended up at Schofield Barracks in Hawaii.
0: In Hawaii, you became part of what, an army band?
2: Yeah, I had kind of started teaching myself how to play the guitar and learning a few songs and gotten with a little old band over there that we played a few gigs, and that little gig with that band ended pretty quick. they decided that I didn't sing country enough, so.
0: What, they fired you?
2: Yeah, actually, that's pretty much what happened.
0: What was the name of that band?
2: Maybe it was the Country Kings, I think. Something really groovy like that.
1: Wow. So the King of Country got fired from the Country Kings.
0: That's right. Is that too good?
1: You couldn't make that up if you tried.
0: But he wasn't country enough.
1: Yeah.
0: That's one of my favorite stories.
1: That's so good.
0: That's probably one of my favorites.
1: Yeah. I mean, this is going to be so different from, I think, pretty much any 4th of July show that I've ever played. Mm. You know, I've gotten the honor of playing downtown in Nashville, which is insane.
0: Right, right.
1: Like, those crowds are crazy. Mm-hmm. It's wild looking out there and just seeing a sea of people. But, you know, being able to do something for the military on the 4th of July, on this 4th of July especially, yeah, is just going to be incredibly, incredibly special.
0: Well, if you see anybody old there, ask them if they were there when George Strait was there.
1: See, now I'm going to be on a hunt. Like,
0: right.
1: Hey, were you here in 71?
0: Feel free to use that story on stage.
1: I will.
0: I just thought that's just the best. It really is.
1: Yeah.
0: And we are going to get back to the charts here. We're at 25. Here's Graylin James, Water at a Wedding.
3: Well,

0: Graylin James up a couple of number 25, Water at a Wedding. We're counting them down here with Chris Young. Up next, a buddy of yours, John Party.
1: John Party is one of the most fun people I've ever been on stage with. Me and John played a Christmas show one time, and I was playing On On, and he got up and started dancing while I was playing On On. Acoustic. He's just having the best time of his life. But he's incredible, great artist. I think he that's just genuinely him. And he's just a good guy to be around.
0: Yeah, and a fun guy to be around as well. We're talking about John Party, who's next at number 24 with

0: 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I'm Lon Helton, and coming up, we're going to take a trip to the new Nashville Sports Bar that's owned by my co-host, Chris Young.
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0: say so.
1: Dan and Shay once again at number 23 with Say So. Chris Young is my co-host this week, and at last time you were here, we talked about your new album at the time, I Didn't Come Here to Leave. Since then, you've released this deluxe version, three new songs, a couple of which are collaborations.
2: Mm-hmm.
1: One with Breelyn, who I know, mm-hmm. love Breelyn, but I don't know Shaylin.
2: Yeah, she's new, somebody that I've written quite a few times with. Same thing with Breelyn, actually. First of all, I didn't have any collabs on my album prior to doing this deluxe.
1: Right.
2: So there's a song that a buddy of mine wrote called Wedding Band.
1: And I'll get to that in a minute because I love this song.
2: Then obviously one of us with Shaylin, which is the mm-hmm. sort of two sides of a coin of a breakup mm-hmm. relationship thing. I love that song. And then the song with Breelyn, we actually wrote like 5 years ago.
1: Really?
2: Yeah. And it was like, okay, it's going to be on this album, and it didn't end up on that album. It was like, okay, well, it's going to be on this album, and it didn't end up on that one. And I was like, we're cutting this song, because too many people, when I play them this song, they're like, where's this? And I'm like, maybe I'm just missing it because I'm too close to it. And I played it for everybody in a session, and they were like, oh, hell yeah. Why are you not doing this one?
1: We should mention, If You're Lucky.
2: Yeah, it's If You're Lucky is the name of the song. Thank you. But it's just very funny because both of us are very different artistically, but mm-hmm. it just works. And he's such a great singer and such a great guy. So
1: he really is. I like him a lot. And we're talking about Breelyn, who has a collaboration on the new deluxe version of Chris Young's album, I Didn't Come Here to Leave. That's available right now. As we get back to the countdown, speaking of collaborations, we're 22, Lauren Elena and Chase Matthew, All My Exes.

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1: Countdown USA. Happy 4th of July weekend. I'm Chris Young, joining Lon Helton. Newcomer Stella Lefty has number 21, Boston.

0: Stella Lefty up 4 to number 21 with Boston. Chris Young is this week's Countdown co-host, and up next is the latest from Low Cash. I know they're friends of yours. Just wonder if you've seen or maybe talked to the guys lately.
1: Yeah, I ran into Chris and Preston not too long ago doing a radio event downtown. I've had those guys open for me on tour. I've actually known Chris longer than I've known Preston, but I knew Chris when I was a teenager, so I've known him for a long time. When he was giving, I'm sure he's gonna hate me for this, but when he was giving dance lessons at the Wild Horse,
0: right,
1: when that was
0: right, they were both DJs there, I think.
1: Yeah, but they're both fantastic guys, and I've got quite a bit of history with them. I even did a cruise with them. I did a country cruise with them one time.
0: Yeah, and of course we are talking about Low Cash. They're at number 20, Wrong Hearts.

0: Low cash at number 20, Wrong Hearts. We're counting down the hits with Chris Young. And a bit ago, we were talking about your new Nashville sports bar called Famous Friends. And you had a celebrity opening last week. Among the folks there I saw were Mitchell Tenpenny and his wife, Megan Patrick.
1: Yeah, that was on Monday. And we had a bunch of friends and artists and people come through. Mm-hmm. And Mitchell and his beautiful wife were both there. So it was really cool to see both of them. I didn't know how she'd feel. I was like, I don't know if you want to come to deal with all this stuff, how you're feeling, how you're doing.
0: Well, that's because she is going to have a baby. They are going to have a baby.
1: Technically,
0: she is.
1: Yeah. They are both going to have a baby, but she's the one having a baby.
0: She's the one.
1: Before we annoy one of the female listeners out there.
0: 55% of America before we make them mad. It's just really a great time in their lives.
1: Well, Megan is actually the only reason that me and Mitchell had a number one together.
0: At the end of a bar?
1: Yeah. So we wrote it. He sang a version of it. And then I was hanging out with him and I was like on the fence of whether or not I was going to ask him or not. And I went up to Megan and I'm like, I got to ask you a question. Do you think he is going to go for this or is this going to be annoying if I'm asking him to do this? She was like, go ask him right now.
0: Oh, really? Yeah.
1: So I did. And we were on a rooftop in Nashville all hanging out. And I know he is over the moon about her being pregnant.
0: About being a dad,
1: And I'm so happy for both of them.

My co-host Chris Young and his number one with Mitchell Tenpenny about 5 years ago at the end of a bar. And speaking of bars, we're going to talk more about Chris's new Famous Friends bar in just a little bit. Right now, though, at 19, here's Zach John King, Get to Drinkin'.

0: King up a couple to number 19, Get to Drinkin'. I'm Lon Helton, and coming up, a new artist who has gotten the attention of my co-host, Chris Young.
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0: exact top of a couple to number 18, South of Sanity. We're counting them down here with my co-host Chris Young, and before we leave him, you wanted to talk about Zach?
1: Yeah, Zach Top, he's just one of those artists. Obviously, I'm a huge fan of his sound. You know, a lot of that's him. We played, I think, one acoustic show together, and it was really funny because he is an insane guitar player. And he was going first. And I was like, oh, this is really cool, because I haven't actually gotten to see him live anywhere. And he starts, and his guitar is massively out of tune. And I'm like, you can see him trying to actively tune it and just talk over it. And just like, I think Lokesh was on that show, too. But no, he's just such an incredible singer and vocalist. I mean, he's just great.
0: Really, really a great young guy, too. And you're right. What a talent. And we're talking about Zach Top, who was there at 18. As Chris Young and I head down on the countdown to 17, it's Luke Bryan, Country, and She Knows It.

0: Luke Bryan up one at number 17, Country and She Knows It. Chris Young is along as my co-host this week. And hey, before we get too far, I want to ask you about this because I saw that there was, a little excitement for you on a recent flight.
1: Oh, yeah, that was not the thing you want to hear. So I was on a smaller plane circling the airport, and I'm like, we should have been on the ground about 30 minutes ago. And about that time, one of the guys turns around, and he goes, so our brakes don't work? He's like, we've got an emergency brake that should let us stop, but we've got the longest runway on the airport, and if you look down and you see fire trucks and ambulances, just don't be concerned. We know what's going on.
2: See fire trucks, don't be concerned.
1: No, they were lined up all the way down the runway. They were ready for something to happen. So I was like, it doesn't sound like a brush, because I've had many, many times in my life, unfortunately, where it's been a legitimate like brush with y'all doing the posthumous record of me. But it was also not a great feeling. I was very happy to be on the ground.
0: Oh, I would guess so. I can't even imagine that. It has to be just an incredibly scary moment. And along with Chris Young, we are going to get back to the countdown. We're at 16. It's Riley Green, Change My Mind.

0: Riley Green's recent number one, number 16 this week, Change My Mind. I'm Lon Helton, and coming up, we're going to find out what's on the menu at the new bar that belongs to my co-host, Chris Young.
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0: Party, along with Eric Church, Morgan Wallen, and Tim McGraw. They're up one at number 15 with MacArthur. Chris Young is my co-host this week. We've been talking about your new bar and restaurant called Famous Friends here in Nashville. But I want to get to the important stuff here. I want to talk about the menu. First of all, did you have much of a hand in the menu? And what are some of the names of the dishes?
1: We did the dishes.
0: Well, I didn't know what else to call them. unless you have a different name for every burger, I don't know.
1: No, we didn't do a different name for every burger. But it is, I feel bad even calling it this because I love everything that's on the menu, but it's upscale bar food. There's a couple things people won't expect. There's fried olives on there. You don't like salt, obviously. This is not going to be your speed. Maybe you want one of the chicken salads or a mini corn dog. I don't know.
0: Do I look like a salad guy to you?
1: Well, I can tell you what you're probably going to love. They're like, we want to do this hot dog. It's a half-pound hot dog, and it's got Philly cheesesteak toppings on it.
0: Oh, wow. I was hoping you were going to say that it was like a Chicago dog.
1: You can famous do a Chicago dog. You can do a Chicago dog. We've got all the ingredients for that one. All right. I'm not trying to... I've still got love for Chicago and Philly.
0: And did you know that in the city limits of Chicago, it's illegal to put ketchup on a hot dog?
1: I don't think you should ever put ketchup on a hot dog.
0: On that, my friend, we do agree. But hang on to that, because I want to come back and talk some more about the menu at Famous Friends. We'll do that after we get number 14 in the countdown. Here's John Morgan, Kid Again. We

0: John Morgan up one at number 14 with Kid Again. Chris Young, this week's Countdown co-host. We've been talking about the menu at your new sports bar and restaurant called Famous Friends here in Nashville. So what else you guys got?
1: We've got an espresso machine for the espresso martinis. If ladies come in there, we've got some mocktails and some non-alcoholic stuff for people if they want to come in there and just hang out but they don't drink. So it's a little bit of everything. And I will say, my chefs, husband and wife, Erica comes up to me at the very end of the first meeting together when we decided we were going to work together. And she goes, "I know you said no dessert, but I really think you got to have something." I was like, "Okay, what do you want to do?" And she said this in like the sweetest way possible. "I do a really, really good cobbler." And I was like, "I tell you what, we will do whatever you want." And how she framed it was what made it so funny. She looked at me and she goes, "Honey," she goes, "once a month, a woman is going to need something sweet." I was like, "Yes, ma'am, I will listen to you." So it's Bars Music City Peach Cobbler.
0: I think you're a very smart man to listen to her, and I will try that peach cobbler. Getting back to the countdown with my co-host Chris Young, we're at 13. Here's Taylor Swift, "I Knew It, I Knew You."

0: Taylor Swift moving up four to number 13. I knew it. I knew you. I'm Lon Helton, and coming up, my co-host Chris Young does a show for the military on the 4th of July. Country Countdown
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0: George Burge and Luke Bryan up one, number 12. That is Ride, Ride, Ride. We're counting them down here with Chris Young. And hey, I do have one more question about your famous friend's sports bar and restaurant here in Nashville. Do you have a golden tea there?
1: There is no golden tea in there.
0: How can there be no golden tea in there?
1: I know. No games at all? Sorry to disappoint you.
0: No games at all?
1: No.
0: Well, it's not me. You're the golden tea guy. You're the guy who has a travel case made for your golden tea game to take out the road.
1: That is true.
0: So, no games at all?
1: Just watch sports on TV. Watch sports, hang with your friends. If there's not sports on, we'll have maybe something else going on up there. We've got a couple different themed nights as far as like what's going on that we'll sort of play into.
0: Yeah.
1: Maybe possibly a night for the ladies to come in and watch, you know, quote unquote, spill the tea TV kind of stuff. I think that encompasses a lot. If you're a girl, you'll know what I'm talking about. We're just going to have fun with it.
0: I'm sure, and I'm going to find out firsthand in just a couple days when I make my first trip over there for lunch. We're talking about Famous Friends, which is the new sports bar and restaurant owned by my co-host Chris Young. As we get back to the countdown here, we're at number 11. Here's Kenny Chesney. And Carry On.

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6: 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I'm Chris Young, joining Lon Helton. Bailey Zimmerman is next at number 10, Chevy Silverado.

0: Bailey Zimmerman up one to number 10, Chevy Silverado. Chris Young is this week's Countdown co-host, and up next is a buddy of yours, Kane Brown. But you were telling me that you have not had a chance to chat with him since his golf ball incident.
1: I think I talked to him the day before, and somebody goes, "Did you hear about Kane?" And I'm like, "What about him?" I was like, "I just talked to him yesterday." Mm-hmm. They're like, "He got hit in the head with a golf ball." I'm like, "On the golf course, or like somebody just threw a golf ball at him?" Like,

0: What happened here? And I still don't have all the information about that. I'm going to ask him what the heck happened. But yeah, he got hit really hard.
1: Yeah, like he was close. It wasn't like off in the distance, like he was in the middle of a fairway and somebody hit into him. It was very close, some kind of real bad accident. But did you see the pictures? His ear was like almost cut in half.
0: Yeah,
1: he's very, very lucky. I think
0: I've had a lot of stitches over the years. Unfortunately,
1: we could do an hour of the show on your accident proneness. Is that it?
0: We probably could, but I'm glad he's all right, and I completely understand him being like,
1: yeah,
0: sorry, I got 21 stitches in my ear and a concussion. I probably shouldn't play a show.
1: That's probably a good idea. Yeah, I would think so. We are talking about Kane Brown. He's next to number 9 with Woman.

0: Kane Brown up one at number nine with Woman. Chris Young is my countdown co-host this week. As we've been talking, you have been playing a few dates at military bases, including one recently at Fort Bliss down in El Paso. But you're playing a show this weekend at an Army base in Hawaii. And just kind of wondered about playing for military crowds.
1: You know, I feel like the Hawaii one's going to be a little bit different because it is on the 4th of July.
0: And the 250th birthday.
1: Yes, but that was part of their celebration for the 250th in Fort Bliss in El Paso. But actually being on the day, military crowds are awesome.
0: I mean,
1: they're just there to have a good time. They appreciate it. You know, some of the stories that I tell about over the years being able to go, and whether it was in the States or whether it was out of the country. I've traveled a lot. I've sat on the board of two different organizations that were nonprofits for the military for entertainment, taking people over there to see them, and me being one of those people a lot of times, getting to work with the Charlie Daniels Foundation for veterans here. It's amazing because you're really just trying to play for them, make them happy, and be like, thank you for what you do. And before you can say thank you, they're trying to thank you first, and it's just very awkward because you're like, no.
0: Right.
1: I'm up here with a guitar going, you know, you're out there doing stuff that allows me to play a guitar and be able to have the job that I have.

Toby Keith with his number one from 2002, courtesy of the Red, White, and Blue. Chris Young is my co-host as we get back to this week's countdown at number eight. Here's Luke Combs, Be By You.

0: Luke Combs up one and number eight, Be By You. I'm Lon Helton, and coming up, we're going to get the story behind I Didn't Come Here to Leave. That's a brand new single from my co-host, Chris Young. Country Countdown
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0: Corey Kent and Cole Wetzel up one to number seven. That's Rocky Mountain Low. We're counting down the hits with my co-host Chris Young. We mentioned earlier that you just released a deluxe version of your album, I Didn't Come Here to Leave. You had a few people come over to a little private place, and you played the album for everybody and kind of talked through some of the songs, and I was honored to be there. Thank you. And you told the story about I Didn't Come Here to Leave.
1: Yeah. So, I Didn't Come Here to Leave legitimately got started because the night before I was waiting for traffic to die down, and I ran into Dallas Davidson, who's one of the co-writers on this. So I'm sitting there, I'm talking with Dallas, I'm hanging out, and I was like, all right, it's 6 o'clock, I'm gonna grab an Uber home. I gotta let my dog out. He's a 115-pound German Shepherd, but he doesn't have opposable thumbs. He can do pretty much everything else, but I was like, I need to go feed him. I was like, you need to ride anywhere? Do you want me to drop you off somewhere else? You gonna hang here? He goes, oh man, I didn't come here to leave. I was like, Dallas, dude. I was like, put that down on your phone. He goes, what? And I repeated it to him. He goes, oh, that's good. It was one of those where we wrote it in like 45 minutes.
0: Wow.
1: And it's a feel-good song. Like, that's all it is. It's just a good time in song form.
0: Well, here it is. My co-host, Chris Young. I Didn't Come Here to Leave.

That's the latest from my co-host Chris Young. I didn't come here to leave. We're going to talk some more about his new deluxe album in just a little bit. Right now, though, at number six, here's Megan Maroney and Beautiful Things.

0: Megan Maroney at number 6, Beautiful Things.
1: I'm Chris Young, helping Lon Helton. Coming up, Lon and I will have the week's top 5.
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Kayla Langley and Morgan Wallen up a couple to number five, I Can't Love You Anymore. We're counting down the hits here with Chris Young, and you just released this deluxe version of your album, I Didn't Come Here to Leave. And we talked earlier that there are three new songs on this deluxe version, including two collaborations. But I got to tell you, of the three new songs, the one that I really, really love is a song called Wedding Band.

0: I mean, first of all, just such a great play on words.
1: It's the juxtaposition of, like, the back and forth of two completely different things. Mm-hmm. And when you listen to this song, this is a very sad song.
0: It's not going to be played at any weddings.
1: The guy singing it. So that's what's funny is I actually had someone who had not listened to the song yet, and they were doing an interview with me, and they go, "Wedding band, oh, you got something to tell us, Mr. Young?" And I'm like, "You haven't listened to this yet, have you?" And he's like, "No." And I was like, "You should probably go listen to it before you start reading into it. It's not what you think."
0: We should outline for people who haven't heard it yet so they can go listen to it. But it's really about the guy. He loves her now, but I loved her first.
1: It's basically the friend that never got up enough.
0: Nerve.
1: Yeah, I was going to say a different word.
0: No, I know. No, I saw that coming, so I thought I'd hit it off.
1: I was trying in my... I was like, oh, what should I say instead of that? The friend that never told the other friend that he was in love with her, and he was always the guy playing guitar at parties and stuff, and so she's getting married. She asked him to play at the wedding.
0: Yeah.
1: So he's having to play the first dance and, like, watch them be together. He's like, "This just sucks. It's because we're both leaving with a wedding band." It's like he's getting up with the actual band to leave, and she's getting married.
0: Yeah, I just love that. The two different meanings of wedding band, right? We are talking about the song Wedding Band that you'll find on Chris Young's new album, I Didn't Come Here to Leave, which is available right now. Talking about the deluxe version, of course. As we get back to the countdown, we are at number 4. Here's Morgan Wallen, and Don't We?

Morgan Wallen at number four with Don't We. Chris Young is this week's Countdown co-host. And up next at number three is Jason Aldean, who is going to be next week's co-host. We'll catch up on his very busy summer that includes a stadium tour along with his good buddy Luke Bryan. We'll also find out the story behind this song at number three.

0: Jason Aldean again at number three. Don't tell on me.
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1: 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Hey, Papa, my mom says she used to have a motorcycle. 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Now you know. 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

Johnny Mornings, 106.7 KJ Country. Happy birthday, America. 250 years. Love it. Jason Aldean, this is a song to the British people. Don't tell on me. We're leaving.

0: Gnarly Mornings 106.7 K-Jug Country. So our Independent Spectacular is tomorrow night, and we're very, very excited about it.
1: Yes.
0: Beer garden, bands, and Cahoots is going to play.
1: Real fireworks.
0: And they get underway about 9:30. But, man, it's just fun and it's free. And in that same vein, we're talking about, you know, when you're celebrating Independence Day at 250, you make these drinks. Now, the drinks, I don't know, you call it whatever you want.
1: Right. Can,
0: like, for instance, you get a Bloody Mary. Uh-huh. What you call it? A Bald Eagle Blood. You know what I mean? And
1: yeah, just change the name of your favorite drink, right?
0: You change the name and it's kind of fun.
1: Yeah,
0: you know?
1: I like Red, White, and Boozed.
0: Red, White, see that? I love that.
1: Yeah, Red, White, and Boozed.
0: Declaration of Intoxication. These are great names, and you just tell me. Or you get the red, white, and blue Jello shots, or red,
1: oh,
0: blue.
1: Oh, yeah.
0: You know, that's easy to do.
1: Ooh, Jello shots. I haven't had those in a long time. I like the Life, Liberty, and the Pursuit of Tequila.
0: You know, it's weird. I had regular Jello like about a month ago when I wasn't feeling good.
1: Uh-huh.
0: I realized I hadn't had Jello without liquor in it for 10 years.
1: Oh.
0: So I'm like, oh, that's what Jello tastes like. I forgot.
1: That's like with me and the Crown and Coke. Coke just don't taste the same without the Crown in
0: it. Yes, you got to crown it up. That could be it right there. What about a Whites of Their Eyes whiskey?
1: Oh, okay.
0: Uh-huh. And my favorite is the, it's like a, what do you call it? Long Island iced tea, but you call it the Tea Party Revenge.
1: Oh, Long Island iced teas. Woo! How about the firework insurance claim?
0: I love it. Yes. You know what they say, a two-finger pour? How about a six-finger pour, because I lost four.
1: There you are.
0: With a stupid firework.
1: I like the 1776

0: That's cool.
1: Isn't that neat?
0: Or the Rockets Red Glare. However you do it, just remember, celebrate America's 250th.
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0: Friday mornings, 106.7 KJUG Country. The late, great Toby Keith. You know, okay, here's the deal. In 1976, I was 9 years old, and it was bicentennial, and America was 200 years old. It was huge.
1: Yeah, big deal.
0: And now it's another one. It's 250. Mm-hmm. It's weird because Dominic is my age when I was 76.
1: I know. I didn't even think about
0: that. Yeah. So the way he's going to approach it this year, he's going to say, I was there when I was nine, I was 250, you know. But the difference was, okay, 1976, America turned 200.
1: Uh-huh.
0: In 2026.
1: Turning 250.
0: 50 years apart, okay? The population in 1976 of America was 218 million.
1: Now it's 343 million. That's 125 million increase.
0: Jeez.
1: Man, we are procreating like crazy.
0: We are not afraid to get after that. All right. Around 59 cents a gallon was gas in 1976.
1: Oh, the good old days. Oh. Now it's over $5.
0: Yeah. So in 76, we watched fireworks on one of the three television networks. So we took our cameras were Kodak. We had to get it, and we couldn't see the pictures still. Till next week, four days later.
1: It got developed. Well, now you live stream fireworks, record everything in 4K.
0: Yes.
1: And spend the fireworks show watching everyone else's fireworks on social media.
0: Yeah, in 1976, you said, meet me at the park at 7. If someone was late, you just waited, right?
1: Yeah, now we share a location. I'm 5 minutes away. I'm here. Nope, wrong parking lot. All text messages.
0: Yes, that's the way it is. And the music, you listen to whatever the DJ was playing.
1: Yeah, well, now you have nearly every song ever recorded in your pocket.
0: Now, in 76, if you're back here at barbecue, Dad flipped the burgers, someone brought potato salad, and kids ran through sprinklers.
1: In 2026, Dad's still flipping the burgers, someone still brings potato salad, and the kids are inside asking, what's the Wi-Fi password?
0: Exactly. Now, for fireworks in 76, I remember the Goodyear blimp was there one time. We all went outside and looked up and fireworks. You sat there and you looked up at them and saw the beauty.
1: Yeah, now half the crowd watches fireworks through their phone screen.
0: Yes, exactly.
1: Ugh.
0: In 1976, the flag had 50 stars.
1: That is still current today.
0: Well, America has changed a lot in 50 years, and phones have changed, cars have changed, music has changed. But every 4th of July, we still gather with our family, fire up the grill, complain about the heat. Yeah. Look up when the fireworks start. And some traditions are just worth keeping. So, America, let's celebrate this 250 years together.
1: Woo!
0: Look up in the sky. Enjoy it. Live in the moment.
1: Yes.
0: And let's celebrate 250 years, America.
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4: 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KJUG Country.
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5: 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Now you know.

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0: 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Got a new one from Cody Johnson. You like this? Horseback. I'll do some horseback. Saddle or no saddle, I don't care. It's K-Jug.
1: He's a ranch hand in a pinch, man. 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Cause she's a gold digger with a quick trigger. 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

0: 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All right, so it is time to overeat and blow stuff up. That's what we do on the 4th of July. Happy birthday, 250 years old America. Now, as we discussed, it's changed a lot since the 70s.
1: Oh, yeah.
0: It's safe and sane.
1: Supposedly.
0: Supposedly. But people still do blow up their hands, you know.
1: Oh, every year. At least two folks.
0: So you probably shouldn't hold it at all.
1: No. You know? Yeah, definitely don't hold them. Absolutely not. So people say, you know, I saw this guy do it on YouTube.
0: Right.
1: That is the worst idea. And without becoming your neighbor's, like, cautionary tale for the next year, only use legal consumer fireworks.
0: Yes, I agree. And don't alter them either. Like, don't take a piccolo Pete and hit it with a hammer before, because when you do that, they do explode. So don't do that. Do not take duct tape and wrap up sparklers, because it will blow the lid off a trash can. Do not do that.
1: Okay, personal experience, I'm guessing.
0: Do not use a slingshot to enhance your ground bloom flowers. Do not do that.
1: Oh, I remember doing that as a kid.
0: Don't do that.
1: No, and have a sober adult in charge. You know, the whole watch this, I've had six beers stuff doesn't work really well.
0: Does not work well.
1: You lose a pinky usually. Light one firework at a time.
0: One at a time.
1: We used to put it on the ladder with a board on top.
0: That's a good idea. It gives a little height.
1: Yeah, it makes them look bigger than they really are.
0: Do you remember, it was a guy in a wheelchair named Terry? Wait, I know I have it. Terry's in an electric wheelchair.
1: Uh-huh.
0: He lights it, and then he couldn't it back up.
1: Oh.
0: Here it is.
2: Bagel, Terry. Put it in reverse, Terry. Put it in reverse. Oh, Lord.
0: He was fine, but Terry could not move.
2: What you doing, Terry?
0: Terry, get out of there. Terry. Terry. Don't be like Terry, okay? I mean, it's crazy. It's crazy, but you got to be safe and you have to be sane, because we want everyone to be safe and have all your digits on the 5th of July.
3: You don't have no black cats, Roman candles, or screaming mimi, lady fingers, butt buttles, snicker bombs, church burners, finger blasters, gut busters, zippity-doo-dahs, crap flappers, whistling bung holes, bleeding splitters, whisker biscuits, honk

0: Mr. Davis, or one single whistling kitty chaser?
1: Roll, Terry. He'll be around. He'll be fine.
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It's Megan Maroney. Beautiful Things. Happy 4th of July. Hope you're out there spending time with the people you love. Megan Maroney, 106.7 KJUG Country. 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
2: It's been years since I wrote God Bless the USA. The first line of the song, if tomorrow all the things were gone, I'd work for all my life. I wrote that for my grandparents. We were sharecroppers, and as farmers, we kind of watched our farming being taken away from us by international grain purchases, and we didn't understand it. Of course, as we get to the middle of the song about the men who died, I visited Arlington Cemetery and the Vietnam Memorial. It's something that just brings forth an emotion that's like tears. And when you talk about the military, I worked for the USO since I was 16 years old. It would have been a good life for me. I just had children too young. But I honor my father, Eugene, who served the Navy. My stepfather, Louis, he was in the Air Force. It's for all of America. It's for every American. And I'm so proud that generations now still sing it. As I perform it on stage, it means so much to me to see people rise and get tears in their eyes.

0: Gnarly Mornings, 106.7 KJUG Country. This is when we do the good, the bad, the ugly. And we thought, you know what? We are going to take it back to 1776. This is the good, bad, the ugly back 250 years ago today.
1: Yeah, the good. On July 4th, 1776, the colonies adopted the Declaration of Independence. About 2.5 million people were living in the colonies, and they essentially told the most powerful empire on earth, we're out. It's the birth certificate of the United States.
0: You know, and the weird part about that, in the bad, okay, winning independence was far from guaranteed. So think about this, okay? British is the most powerful army in the world. To declare our independence basically says, we're done with you. We're breaking up. Yeah. Well, they're going to bring that army over now, and there's a good chance we're going to die. So you got to think about how what a commitment that was, oh, yeah. How it wasn't guaranteed. And as crazy as it sounds, it changes the whole. I mean, we had soldiers without shoes.
1: Yeah.
0: They're a professional army, and imagine declaring independence before you even knew you could win. You're talking about confidence. That is the world's biggest hold my beer moment.
1: Oh, absolutely. The ugly today, the founding fathers knew they could be hanged.
0: Yeah.
1: So signing the declaration wasn't symbolic. In Britain, if Britain won, every signer could have been tried for high treason, and the penalty often was death. That is why Benjamin Franklin reportedly joked, we must all hang together, and most assuredly, we shall all hang separately.
0: So as we think about 250 years ago,
1: yeah.
0: Think about that. It was not some easy task to say, we weren't powerful in America like we are now.
1: Right.
0: We were nothing. We were just fed up and sick of it.
1: Those men literally signed a document that could have become their own death warrant.
0: That's why we celebrate it. And that's something, do not forget that.
1: Yes.
0: Go America.

0: Cheers. And Brendan, you can still suck it.
1: Country music is as American as the 4th of July.
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0: Gnarly Mornings 106.7 K-Jug Country. And here's the deal. It is American as apple pie and Chevrolet, the old Nathan's hot dog eating contest. And what happened last year?
1: Well, last year, Joey, quote-unquote Jaws, they call him, ate 70 and a half hot dogs and buns.
0: Joey Chestnut, he's very famous.
1: Is he?
0: Yes.
1: Never heard of him.
0: Okay, so I know you're not a big sports person. But
1: oh, he's sports. Okay, yeah, no wonder.
0: Yeah, but they dip the bread in water to eat it. Yeah, it's kind of... There should be another contest following it called Who Makes the Biggest, you know.
1: Uh-huh. Yeah. Kurt Rooney's. Yeah, 70 and a half hot dogs and buns. The record is 76 in 10 minutes.
0: Right.
1: That's what gets me. In 10 minutes, you have to be shoving.
0: That's the worst. It's got to be the worst.
1: You can't even chew.
0: No, no. I've actually judged a tri-tip and rib cook-off.
1: Ooh.
0: And it's the greatest moment for the first 20 minutes.
1: Oh.
0: What happens is, you're eating so much meat, and it's the greatest thing ever, but there's too much.
1: Yeah, you get the meat sweats.
0: Yeah, and then you get the meat sweats, and all of a sudden you're doing that. But because of the eating, if they had a chili dog division of this, I think you and I could kill it.
1: Oh, for sure. If I know I got to eat a lot,
0: yeah,
1: I can prepare myself, but not 70 hot dogs.
0: So I want everybody right now to roll their windows down, turn their radio up, and we're going to sing the song. And I'll give you the lyrics. The lyrics to the song are, "Sucking on a chili dog." That's pretty much it. So, all right, here we go. Let's celebrate America.

0: dog. Oh, yeah.
1: Happy 4th of July from all of us.
2: Grilling up some hot dogs, hamburgers, celebrating America's birthday. 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

0: on the mornings, 106.7 K Jug Country, the John Party, the used to be married John Party. Well, I guess he's still married, right?
1: Yeah, technically.
0: Yeah. Mm. Well, today is the day that America says, hey, I'm 250.
1: Woohoo!
0: And I know like the 25th anniversary is like the silver or something.
1: Uh-huh, yeah.
0: I don't know what the 250th is.
1: I don't know. I don't think there's anything.
0: No, I think it is. I think it's street tacos.
1: Oh, yeah, yeah.
0: That's how you celebrate.
1: The hardcore street tacos.
0: Hardcore. A street taco is not just your average taco. And they're absolutely free at Kia Vicea. That's where we're going with this.
1: Yep.
0: Street tacos. Sometimes the tacos have tattoos and they smoke, right?
1: I think so, yeah.
0: They're tough.
1: But not in the cars.
0: No, never in the car.
1: Mm-mm.
0: So you're about to head over to Ben Maddox.
1: Yep.
0: And it's just right there south of Noble.
1: Yep.
0: So
1: they're a big old fountain. I'll probably be frolicking in it at some point.
0: You might see Trisha frolicking in the fountain with street tacos. I just picture you with your sunglasses, one of those things that get a tan, around your neck.
1: My red, white, and blue.
0: Yes. And if you want, ask her to eat a jalapeno for you because she can eat the hottest thing ever.
1: Oh, yeah. I just eat a jalapeno.
0: I've seen her eat an M80. It's crazy. She don't care. She don't care how hot it is. She's heading over there. So you're getting ready over there.
1: Yeah, I'm getting my stuff. I'm heading over right now.
0: You know what you should do? Huh. Go right in the jug and then pop out of the top of the jug like Genie.
1: Oh,
0: hello, hey. I'm Trisha and I'm here.
1: May everybody come for the tacos.
0: Do you have a Genie outfit? Put them on and go over there.
1: I used to.
0: The K-Jug Genie. Trisha Dini. Everything rhymes with you.
1: Oh,
0: it does.
1: Goodness.
0: It does. Trisha Dini, the K-Jug Genie. Get your street tacos.
1: At least it's not the K-Jug Weenie.
0: Yes, we don't want that. Oh, gosh. You just wrecked it for me. Wrecked him. Damn near killed him. It's K-Jug.
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4: 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K-Jug Country.
0: Hey, it's Gnarly Charlie for GA Motorsports. 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You got to have your dirt, surf, and turf stories. 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Hey, Papa, my mom says she used to have a motorcycle. She did. And see that fence over there? I had to replace it 3 times. Get the dirt, surf, and turf machines at GA Motorsports on the corner of Burke and Mineral King in Visalia. Now you know, let's go.
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0: It's Hardy on 106.7K Jug Country. Ransom Garcia hanging out with you on this beautiful 4th of July. Whatever you were doing, we thank you for spending some of it with us. And hopefully you'll be spending your July 23rd with us as well. We got another free concert. It's show number 3 of our free concert series. And hey, listen, this is going to be a good one too. We got Kelsey Hart taking the stage at Woodlake City Park, okay? 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
2: Hey, it's Trisha Dean here at Kia of Visalia. We're on Ben Maddox, just south of Noble. 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They're hot, the deals are even hotter. And I'd love to see you here today at Kia of Visalia. That is south of Noble on Ben Maddox.
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I just saw that meme online where somebody says today's going to be the last day where somebody has all 10 of their fingers. 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

Name of that song is Get to Drinkin' on 106.7K Jug Country, which reminds me, I'm always reminded around this time of the year, these holidays, these major holidays, that there are more police officers on the roads, okay? So do me a favor. If you're going to be drinking today, no drinking and driving. I want to make sure that you're around for the next big holiday, okay? 106.7 K Jug Country. 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

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I swear, today's the only day that I wear this thing. And then it's going to be folded up and put away for another year. 106.7 KJ Country.

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think congratulations are in order for Taylor Swift and Travis Kelce. They are now officially married. Yesterday, getting married at Madison Square Garden. And the whole thing took over 10 hours, guys. Doors for the wedding opened at, I believe, 3 p.m. Eastern time. And then I think the reception ended at 2 a.m.

0: Just because it's a big holiday doesn't mean the Jelly Roll gets to take it off. He's actually closing out a massive show in Milwaukee tonight for the 4th of July. That's Jelly with Liar, 106.7 KJUG Country. Happy 4th, y'all. It's Ransom Garcia. Got another long song set just moments away. And some good stuff coming up, too. Kenny Chesney, Ashley Cook, Tyler Hubbard, Megan Maroney, and more coming up.
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seen her. She's gorgeous, and she's one of the nicest people on the planet, too. 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

Janine here. We're at Kia Visalia on Ben Maddox, just south of Noble. 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I mean, you're going to 4th of July parties tonight, so how cool would it to be to roll up in your brand new Kia? 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

be scared to come on your own. I know I was scared to come when I was a little bit younger, but I see there's two ladies here. They brought in their SUV, they're trading it in, and they're getting an upgrade. 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Just come, get an appraisal, look around, and get a free taco. I'm Trisha Dean, and we are here at Kia Visalia.

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sounds incredibly raw and full of frustration. It's because the day that they recorded it was an absolute disaster. Coe Wetzel says his truck completely broke down on the way to the studio. Then the mechanic accidentally locked the keys inside the cab while trying to fix it. And to make things crazier, right as they finally sat down to record, Corey got an

Corey got an emergency call that his daughter had split her head wide open after a fall. Everything turned out completely fine, but yeah, what a chaotic day. Rocky Mountain Low, the name of this one. 106.7 KJUG.

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on this 4th of July? Are you just doing burgers and hot dogs? Are you one of those guys who takes it up a notch and does like ribs and stuff? 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

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However, that didn't happen with this next one. He says it's the first song in his entire career that got stuck in his head for days afterwards. It's called Be By You. 106.7 KJUG.

106.7 KDUG Country. I hope you're having a great 4th of July. Thank you so much for spending it with us. And hey, listen, hopefully you could spend July 23rd with us as well. We got a free concert. It's show number 3.

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0: longest time, that was the number one song that MLB players were using to walk out to. It's Back in the Saddle. Luke Combs on 106.7 K Jug Country. Your buddy Ransom Garcia hanging out with you on this beautiful 4th of July. I really, truly hope that you're having a great day. I talked about this earlier today. If you're spending it with us here on the radio on the 4th, how about you spend it with us in person on the 23rd? We got another free concert lined up for you. And this is going to be a good one, too. Kelsey Hart taking the stage at Woodlake City Park, 6:30 on Thursday, July 23rd. It's show number 3 of our free concert series brought to you by Bud Light and Central Valley Chevy Dealers. So, again, mark it on your calendars. Thursday, July 23rd.
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0: Toby Keith tribute on that song is so cool. It's Riley Green, 106.7 KJET Country, your buddy Ransom Garcia, as we get ready to kick off another long song set. Music on the way from Hardy. We got Parker McCollum, Luke Combs, Lainey Wilson coming up too with her new one.
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I saw a pretty good toast on social media. It said, may your fireworks be bright, your hot dog juicy, and your dog not get anxious tonight. Happy 4th, 1067. Hey,

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Congratulations to Taylor Swift and Travis Kelce, now officially married. And the whole thing took over 10 hours. Did you guys hear about this? Yeah, doors opened at Madison Square Garden at 3 p.m. yesterday. And the reception didn't officially end until around 2 a.m. this morning. 106.7 KJET Country. It's Taylor.

0: Love somebody. It's Morgan Wallen on 106.7 KJ Country. I'll tell you what I do love. I love the fact that we have been giving you guys so many free concerts, and we got another one just a few weeks away. This is going to be a good one too. Kelsey Hart, Thursday, July 23rd, Woodlake City Park. 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Again, Thursday, July 23rd, Woodlake City Park with Kelsey Hart. 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

0: I like that one a lot. It's John Party on 106.7 K-Jug Country. Ransom Garcia, as we get ready for another long song set. 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